Was the cause of it. Now here we are, you got me changing all of it.

picket fences and an arch around the entrance. 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
1: Stadtradio Meran. 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

baby, while you're at it, why don't you rip this damn heart out my chest? 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I was staying sober till you walked in. That party up in Dixie, emotion I was risky. 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

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So far I never felt the need to speak this type of thoughts, but the latest days have made me feel the right we're on. Seems like we lost our sight, 'cause I remember back when we were taught about all the times that we were blind, all the ages hatred ruled, all the chaos left behind.

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1: Hey mom, I know we're getting old, and the lines on our hands have changed, but you still look at me the same. Hey mom, guess what? You're really tough, and I know you did all you could.